last night to the sound of thunder. How far off I sat and wondered. Started humming a song from 1962. And it's funny how the night moves when you just don't seem to have as much to lose. Strange how the night moves.

I know that we are young, and I know that you may love me, but I just can't be with you like this anymore. Alejandro.

and daddy can I have that big elephant over there? Hey, who that in my chair? And what she doing there? And oh daddy, oh hey daddy, can I go over there? Hey daddy, what's a square? And where do we get air? And daddy, can I have that big

sleeping with a daughter. And tonight, when I looked up from my notebook, there was a scythe in my hand.